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9: I'm Terry Van Veen with the Eagle Morning Show. We've got some super generous people in the foothills. Here's proof. The 5th annual Swing for Change Golf Tournament for Rowan House Society took place on June the 8th at the Turner Valley Golf Club. And it drove in a record $70,000 for the local charity. 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
2: A few showers and thunderstorms tonight with a low of 8. Tomorrow, a mainly cloudy sky, small chance of showers and thunderstorms, a high of 17. Sunshine on Tuesday, 22 degrees, and then for Wednesday, it'll be sunny with a high of 24. Current weather conditions can be found anytime on your Okotoks online app. I'm Judy Peters.
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0: 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The fun in the Foothills Cruiser is on the road, rambling here, there, and everywhere. 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
4: 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Congrats to the Holy Trinity Academy Senior Girls Soccer Team. They recently captured the league championship banner. They celebrated their achievement during HTA's Sports Night on June 16th. The girls persevered through a challenging season that began in the fall. On June 2nd, the Knights defeated the Foothills Composite High School Falcons 3-1 in the league final to secure the championship. Congrats from all of us here at the Eagle 100.9.
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2: A few showers and thunderstorms tonight with a low of 8. Tomorrow, a mainly cloudy sky, small chance of showers and thunderstorms, a high of 17. Sunshine on Tuesday, 22 degrees, and then for Wednesday, it'll be sunny with a high of 24. Current weather conditions can be found anytime on your Okotoks online app. I'm Judy Peters.
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1: Okotoks Online weather.
2: A few showers and thunderstorms tonight with a low of 8. Tomorrow, a mainly cloudy sky, small chance of showers and thunderstorms, a high of 17. Sunshine on Tuesday, 22 degrees, and then for Wednesday, it'll be sunny with a high of 24. Current weather conditions can be found anytime on your Okotoks Online app. I'm Judy Peters.
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4: 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Congrats to the Holy Trinity Academy senior girls soccer team. They recently captured the league championship banner. They celebrated their achievement during HTA's Sports Night on June 16th. The girls persevered through a challenging season that began in the fall. On June 2nd, the Knights defeated the Foothills Composite High School Falcons 3-1 in the league final to secure the championship. Congrats from all of us here at the Eagle 100.9.
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What do a tick and the Eiffel Tower have in common? They're both parasites. Happy Father's Day from the Eagle 100.9.

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3: A few showers and thunderstorms tonight with a low of 8. Tomorrow, a mainly cloudy sky, small chance of showers and thunderstorms, a high of 17. Sunshine on Tuesday, 22 degrees, and then for Wednesday, it'll be sunny with a high of 24. Current weather conditions can be found anytime on your Okotoks Online app. I'm Judy Peters.
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1: Okotoks Online Weather.
2: A few showers and thunderstorms tonight with a low of 8. Tomorrow, a mainly cloudy sky, small chance of showers and thunderstorms, a high of 17. Sunshine on Tuesday, 22 degrees, and then for Wednesday, it'll be sunny with a high of 24. Current weather conditions can be found anytime on your Okotoks Online app. I'm Judy Peters.
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6: I'm Terry Van Veen with the Eagle Morning Show. Congrats to the Holy Trinity Academy senior girls soccer team. They recently captured the league championship banner. They celebrated their achievement during HTA's Sports Night on June 16th. The girls persevered through a challenging season that began in the fall. On June 2nd, the Knights defeated the Foothills Composite High School Falcons 3-1 in the league final to secure the championship. Congrats from all of us here at the Eagle 100.9.
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The fun in the Foothills Cruiser is on the road, rambling here, there, and everywhere. 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

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Even though we both know we're liars.

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I took a

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If there's a crowd, we're in the middle of it. 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

0: It's the season of sunscreen and ice cream, and we're diving right in. The fun in the Foothills Cruiser is on the road, rambling here, there, and everywhere. 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

Vintage car shows, sidewalk sales, and outdoor movie nights. 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
2: 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With your local news, I'm Emily Rogers. Flying candy, live music, and plenty of community spirit filled the streets of Okotoks this weekend. The annual Okotoks Parade returns Saturday morning, with floats, performers, community groups, and emergency services making their way along the new Milligan Drive route. The celebration continued afterward with the Children's Festival at the Okotoks Recreation Center. Families enjoyed games, activities, performances, and entertainment throughout the afternoon. Nanton Town Council has approved a new strategic plan that will help guide municipal decisions through 2029. The plan outlines four key priorities, including reliable infrastructure, fiscal responsibility and economic development, creating a livable community, and building strong partnerships. The town says the plan will serve as a roadmap for investments, resource allocation, and long-term planning while keeping council focused on community needs. The field house and walking track at the Bob Snodgrass Recplex is temporarily closed as work continues on the facility expansion project. Until July 5th, all drop-in activities at the field house are unavailable. The walking track and all regular fieldhouse drop-in activities will resume on July 6th. For the past decade, Jessica Dizell says her sister Christina has been living with constant pain in her head and declining mobility after a go-karting accident as a teen.
3: She has literally had like nonstop pain in her head 24/7. When that pain hits, you're not assuming that it's going to stay forever.
2: However, after finding a specialist in Michigan, Dizell is hopeful they can bring some normalcy back to Christina's life. She's raising funds online and asking the community to support her sister in her journey to recovery. To read more on these stories, visit okotoksonline.com or download the app. And in other news, Australia and Canada have signed a $1.75 billion agreement to build a long-range radar system in Canada. A 51-year-old man fell to his death from an upper deck of Madison Square Garden during a concert over the weekend. And Alberta Premier Daniel Smith is calling out changes to a Calgary bylaw, which would require weekday concerts at the Calgary Stampede to end earlier. Smith took to social media to say the Fun Police have struck again.
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2: In World Cup action, Groups I and J play today. Canada returns to the field Wednesday for a match against Switzerland. In the MLB, the Toronto Blue Jays split their weekend set with the Chicago Cubs. The Jays were handed a 16-2 loss on Friday before responding with an 8-6 victory on Saturday. In local baseball, the Okotoks Dogs opened the weekend with an 11-4 loss to the Lethbridge Bulls on Friday. The Dogs bounced back in a big way, defeating the Moose Jaw Miller Express 17-10 at Siemens Stadium on Saturday, then followed it up with a 10-2 win over Moose Jaw on Sunday. And in the WPCA, Chuckwagon Racing continued at the Wainwright Stampede over the weekend. Strathmore's Ray Carrado Jr. claimed top spot, with Calgary's Chance Vegan finishing second, and High River's Jason Glass placing fourth.
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2: A mix of sun and cloud with a chance of showers this afternoon, the risk of a thunderstorm and highs of 16. The clouds will stick around for this evening, bringing a chance of showers with a low of 8. There's sun for Tuesday with highs of 21 and 23 on Wednesday. Then there's a mix of sun and cloud for Thursday with highs of 21.
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0: Wake the Eagle, 100.9, at 8 minutes after 6 o'clock. Good morning to you. I'm Terry Van Veen. Hope you had a great weekend, a great Father's Day weekend as well. Lots happened as well. Boy, it was busy. Of course, we had the parade and the Children's Festival in Okotoks on Saturday, the Guy Wiedek Pro Rodeo over the weekend as well, Friday, Saturday, and yesterday in High River. Lots going on. I know Kinfest in Millerville. Man, it was busy. Things continue, too. I know we got this week and then next week, of course, Canada Day. So, yeah, we are into the thick of things, but that's good. There's so many things to do. We'll keep you up to date on what's happening here on the Eagle 100.9 and keep your eyes peeled on the Fun of the Foothills Summer Cruiser as well.
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0: Sunny cloud today, chance of showers, risk of a thunderstorm this afternoon, heading up to about 16 degrees. Currently outside the studios in downtown Okotoks, it is 5.
9: There's nothing colder than your shoulder when you're dragging me along like you do, like you do.

On the show today after 8 o'clock, a chance to win some tickets for Alanis Morissette. She's going to be at the Calgary Stampede July the 11th. We'll be doing some Alanis trivia, things that you ought to know. Bye.

0: We're the Eagle, 100.9, 18 minutes after 6 o'clock. Good morning to you, Terry Van Veen. Hope you had a fantastic weekend. Into another week, another busy week. In fact, I'm going to be on location later on today, too. I know that the Chamber is having their golf tournament, the Okotoks Chamber. They're going to be at Highwood Golf today. They got a 1 o'clock shotgun start. That's going to be a lot of fun. They're raising funds, actually, for 18 local nonprofit charities. It's going to be a round of golf, lunch, sit-down dinner. Yeah, that'll be a good time. I'll be there 11 to 1 prior to the kickoff of that Okotoks Chamber Golf Tournament. Should be a fun time.
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0: We've got one trouble spot in the northwest of Calgary, a westbound Crowchild Trail after Stony Trail Northwest, a vehicle blocking the left lane. 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Again, the number 403-938-0652.
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0: Sunny cloud for the foothills today. There's a chance of showers and a risk of a thunderstorm this afternoon. Highs around 16. Clouds, a chance of showers, a risk of a thunderstorm this evening. Lows of 8. Tomorrow, sunny 21. And for Wednesday, sunshine 23. Weather details 24/7 on OkotoksOnline.com.
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0: You'll find yourself singing along. Olivia Dean here. So easy to fall in love from the Eagle 100.9.

Okotoks Dogs, 10-2 winners over Moose Jaw yesterday in the Father's Day matchup at Seaman Stadium. Another game going on tomorrow night. Brooks will be in town 7:05.

Could see some shower activity today, risk of a thunderstorm. Other than that, mix of sunny cloud in the forecast. News update coming up with Emily Rogers from the Eagle Newsroom.

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1: 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With your local news, I'm Emily Rogers. One of Okotoks' biggest community celebrations returned this weekend. The Okotoks Parade brought hundreds of spectators out Saturday morning to watch

0: 4 years. The plan focuses on maintaining reliable infrastructure, supporting economic development, building a livable community, and strengthening partnerships with residents, organizations, and neighboring municipalities. And for 10 years, Jessica Dizell's sister Christina has had chronic head pain and declining mobility after a go-karting accident as a teen. However, after finding a specialist in Michigan, Dizell is hopeful they found a path to recovery.
1: One of her dreams is to actually have this pain in her head gone. Like, she's literally had pain in her head for a decade and it's only increased. But at the same time, she's like, I just want to be able to walk normal again.
0: She's raising funds to help cover travel and medical expenses, as the daily treatment rate is over $1,300. To read more on these stories, visit okotoksonline.com or download the app. And in other news, the federal government is allocating an additional $5.4 billion over 2 years to provinces and territories for the national $10 a day childcare program. A 51-year-old man has died after falling from an upper level of Madison Square Garden during a weekend concert. And Alberta Premier Danielle Smith is speaking out against changes to a Calgary bylaw, which would see weekday Calgary Stampede concerts end earlier. Smith posted on social media saying the Fun Police have struck again.
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0: In World Cup action, Groups I and J are on the schedule today. Canada returns to the pitch Wednesday for its final round-robin match against Switzerland. Turning to baseball, the Toronto Blue Jays split their weekend series with the Chicago Cubs. The Jays suffered a 16-2 loss on Friday before rebounding with an 8-6 victory on Saturday. In the WCBL, the Okotoks Dogs dropped an 11-4 decision to the Lethbridge Bulls on Friday. They responded with back-to-back wins over Moose Jaw at Seaman Stadium, posting a 17-10 victory on Saturday before a 10-2 victory on Sunday. And in the WPCA, Chuckwagon season continued in Wainwright over the weekend. Strathmore's Ray Crotto Jr. captured first place, Calgary's Chance Vegan finished second, and High River's Jason Glass placed fourth.
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0: A mix of sun and cloud with a chance of showers this afternoon, the risk of a thunderstorm and highs of 16. The clouds will stick around for this evening, bringing a chance of showers with a low of 8. There's sun for Tuesday with highs of 21 and 23 on Wednesday. Then there's a mix of sun and cloud for Thursday with highs of 21.
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0: Finger 11 of the Eagle, 100.9, 641. Good morning to you, Terry Van Veen. A busy couple of weeks coming up here. Canada Day, of course, is next week. And then also happening next week, this would be Saturday, July the 4th. It's going to be the Foothills Family Expo at the Tenfold Regional Fieldhouse. Here's Megan Ray.
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2: Okotoks online weather.
0: Southern cloud for the foothills today. There's a chance of showers and a risk of a thunderstorm this afternoon. Highs around 16. Clouds, a chance of showers, risk of a thunderstorm this evening. Lows of 8. Tomorrow, sunny 21. And for Wednesday, sunshine 23. Weather details 24/7 on OkotoksOnline.com.
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0: At 6:45, Monday. Good morning. Okotoks Chamber putting on their fundraising golf tournament coming up this afternoon at Highwood Golf. I'm going to be there 11 to 2 before the events.

0: Preston Pablo on the Eagle 100.9, 652. Last spring, my son and I went to Ontario to visit some relatives, and I've got a cousin and his wife who are really into cornhole, and they got us into it, started giving me some of the techniques, and I realized, boy, this is a big thing, and cornhole is really taking off. There's going to be actually a cornhole tournament happening in Okotoks on Canada Day. We caught up with Steve Wilson.
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0: Sounds like a lot of fun. That's going to be happening Canada Day here in Okotoks.
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0: Could see some showers and a thunderstorm today and tonight. Heading up to 16 degrees. Other than that, though, a mix of sun and cloud for the foothills today. Currently outside the studios, it is 8 degrees. News is next with Emily on The Eagle.

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2: 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With your local news, I'm Emily Rogers. Flying Candy, live music, and plenty of community spirit filled the streets of Okotoks this weekend. The annual Okotoks Parade returned Saturday morning, with floats, performers, community groups, and emergency services making their way along the new Milligan Drive route. The celebration continued afterward with the Children's Festival at the Okotoks Recreation Center. Families enjoyed games, activities, performances, and entertainment throughout the afternoon. Nanton Town Council has approved a new strategic plan that will help guide municipal decisions through 2029. The plan outlines four key priorities, including reliable infrastructure, fiscal responsibility and economic development, creating a livable community, and building strong partnerships. The town says the plan will serve as a roadmap for investments, resource allocation, and long-term planning while keeping council focused on community needs. The field house and walking track at the Bob Snodgrass Recplex is temporarily closed as work continues on the facility expansion project. Until July 5th, all drop-in activities at the field house are unavailable. The walking track and all regular field house drop-in activities will resume on July 6th. For the past decade, Jessica Dizell says her sister Christina has been living with constant pain in her head and declining mobility after a go-karting accident as a teen.
3: She has literally had like nonstop pain in her head 24/7. When that pain hits, you're not assuming that it's going to stay forever.
2: However, after finding a specialist in Michigan, Dizell is hopeful they can bring some normalcy back to Christina's life. She's raising funds online and asking the community to support her sister in her journey to recovery. To read more on these stories, visit okotoksonline.com or download the app. And in other news, Australia and Canada have signed a $1.75 billion agreement to build a long-range radar system in Canada. A 51-year-old man fell to his death from an upper deck of Madison Square Garden during a concert over the weekend. And Alberta Premier Daniel Smith is calling out changes to a Calgary bylaw, which would require weekday concerts at the Calgary Stampede to end earlier. Smith took to social media to say the Fun Police have struck again.
1: Okotoks Online Sports.
2: In World Cup action, Groups I and J play today. Canada returns to the field Wednesday for a match against Switzerland. In the MLB, the Toronto Blue Jays split their weekend set with the Chicago Cubs. The Jays were handed a 16-2 loss on Friday before responding with an 8-6 victory on Saturday. In local baseball, the Okotoks Dogs opened the weekend with an 11-4 loss to the Lethbridge Bulls on Friday. The Dogs bounced back in a big way, defeating the Moose Jaw Miller Express 17-10 at Siemens Stadium on Saturday, then followed it up with a 10-2 win over Moose Jaw on Sunday. And in the WPCA, Chuckwagon Racing continued at the Wainwright Stampede over the weekend. Strathmore's Ray Carrado Jr. claimed top spot, with Calgary's Chance Vegan finishing second, and High River's Jason Glass placing fourth.
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2: A mix of sun and cloud with a chance of showers this afternoon, the risk of a thunderstorm and highs of 16. The clouds will stick around for this evening, bringing a chance of showers with a low of 8. There's sun for Tuesday with highs of 21 and 23 on Wednesday. Then there's a mix of sun and cloud for Thursday with highs of 21.
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4: Katrina Lougheed of the Okotoks Art Gallery coming up here in a bit, chatting about the Sunshine Playdate coming up on Friday, plus new exhibits at the gallery opening July the 4th. Here's Justin Bieber's Speed Demon on the Eagle.

0: This is the Eagle 100.9. Katrina Lougheed with us once again. Katrina is with the Okotoks Art Gallery. Always good to see you. Thanks for popping by.
1: Thanks for having me.
0: We're getting into summertime here. We're thinking about activities for the kids, and maybe I'm thinking about parents looking for an activity. You got something coming up here on June the 26th that'll be great.
1: Absolutely. As long as we have good weather, we've got our Sunshine Play Day coming up June the 26th. Recommend ages 2 to 5, but everyone's welcome. We're going to be out on the front lawn of the Okotoks Art Gallery. We'll have things like sensory stations, water activities. We've got a bubble machine, all sorts of fun things to do outside with the kids.
0: Oh, that'll be great. Yeah, hoping for a nice, maybe 25-plus day.
1: That'd be great.
0: That'd be good. Also coming up in July, I know you got some new exhibits coming up that would be of interest as well at the Art Gallery.
1: Yes, absolutely. Opening July 4th, we've got our summer exhibits coming. So we've got our members show and sale. That's going to have about 50 different local artists involved. So bringing all their work in for sale, paintings, jewelry, woodwork, anything you can think of, they're probably bringing it in. And we've also got Color Your World coming back. That's the ever-popular life-size coloring sheets. So if you come into the art gallery, you can fill in a section while you're here, and we'll end up with some beautiful works of art at the end of the summer.
0: Wow, that sounds pretty good. Now, can we color outside the lines?
1: Preferably not, because that would be our walls, but it has happened, let's be honest.
0: That just came to mind. All right, Katrina, well, thank you so much for the update. Always great to hear from you and all the things going on at the Okotoks Art Gallery.
1: Thanks so much. Can't wait to see everybody.
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0: 712. Good morning. It's a Monday in the foothills. And Dua Lipa on the radio, levitating from the Eagle 100.9.

Quarter after 7 here at the Eagle 100.9 Calgary Stampede coming up here pretty soon. And Alanis Morissette will be performing as well on July the 11th. Got a chance to win some tickets after 8 o'clock on the Eagle.

0: true.
1: Eddie Grammer, the Eagle, 100.9, 19 minutes after 7 o'clock. Hope you had a fantastic weekend. A good Father's Day yesterday for all you dads. Saturday was interesting, right, with that hail in many parts of southern Alberta. I know Vulcan, actually, that area got hit quite a bit. We have some video, actually, on OkotoksOnline.com. You can see some of that activity. I know I got caught in, actually. I got caught in that, actually, on Saturday afternoon as well. I was out. I put the bike rack on the back of the car, and we were going to go out and go to a park somewhere, and I saw the dark clouds. I thought, oh, might be okay. Then the hail began. I did a quick 180, got back into the garage. I don't know if there was a lot of damage over the weekend. I don't think, we're not hearing any reports at this point, but yes, that was one of those interesting storms. Lots of dark clouds out there. Weather-wise today, not looking too bad. Got details coming up here in just a couple of minutes.
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1: I've got one trouble spot at the northeast end of Calgary, southbound Stoney Trail at Airport Trail Northeast. A vehicle blocking the left lane. You see something else? Contact me on the Eagle Talking Text line, 403-938-0652. 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
2: Okotoks Online weather.
1: Southern cloud for the foothills today. There's a chance of showers and a risk of a thunderstorm this afternoon. Highs around 16. Clouds, a chance of showers, a risk of a thunderstorm this evening. Lows of 8. Tomorrow, sunny 21. And for Wednesday, sunshine 23. Weather details 24/7 on OkotoksOnline.com.
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1: That's 7:23. Toy Story 5 was released in theaters on Friday. Actually had a chance to see it. We went out to see the film and continued our journey through the Pixar series. It was good. This song ran over the credits. Taylor Swift, I Knew It, I Knew You from the Eagle 100.9.

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1: 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With your local news, I'm Emily Rogers. One of Okotoks' biggest community celebrations returned this weekend. The Okotoks Parade brought hundreds of spectators out Saturday morning to watch local organizations, businesses, and performers make their way through town. The festivities then shifted to the Children's Festival, where families enjoyed face painting, games, live performances, and a crowd-pleasing dog show. The annual event once again brought the community together to kick off summer. The field house at the Bob Snodgrass Recplex in High River is temporarily closed as part of ongoing expansion work. Until July 5th, all drop-in activities and the walking track will be unavailable. All regular fieldhouse drop-in activities will resume on July 6th. Nanton has a new roadmap for the future. Nanton Town Council adopted the 2026-2029 strategic plan, outlining four key priorities that will help shape municipal projects, services, and spending over the next 4 years. The plan focuses on maintaining reliable infrastructure, supporting economic development, building a livable community, and strengthening partnerships with residents, organizations, and neighboring municipalities. And for 10 years, Jessica Dizell's sister Christina has had chronic head pain and declining mobility after a go-karting accident as a teen. However, after finding a specialist in Michigan, Dizell is hopeful they found a path to recovery.
2: One of her dreams is to actually have this pain in her head gone. Like, she's literally had pain in her head for a decade and it's only increased. But at the same time, she's like, I just want to be able to walk normal again.
1: She's raising funds to help cover travel and medical expenses, as the daily treatment rate is over $1,300. To read more on these stories, visit okotoksonline.com or download the app. And in other news, the federal government is allocating an additional $5.4 billion over 2 years to provinces and territories for the national $10 a day child care program. A 51-year-old man has died after falling from an upper level of Madison Square Garden during a weekend concert. And Alberta Premier Danielle Smith is speaking out against changes to a Calgary bylaw, which would see weekday Calgary Stampede concerts end earlier. Smith posted on social media saying the Fun Police have struck again.
0: Okotoks Online Sports.
1: In World Cup action, Groups I and J are on the schedule today. Canada returns to the pitch Wednesday for its final round-robin match against Switzerland. Turning to baseball, the Toronto Blue Jays split their weekend series with the Chicago Cubs. The Jays suffered a 16-2 loss on Friday before rebounding with an 8-6 victory on Saturday. In the WCBL, the Okotoks Dogs dropped an 11-4 decision to the Lethbridge Bulls on Friday.

0: chance of showers this afternoon, the risk of a thunderstorm and highs of 16. The clouds will stick around for this evening, bringing a chance of showers with a low of 8. There's sun for Tuesday with highs of 21 and 23 on Wednesday. Then there's a mix of sun and cloud for Thursday with highs of 21.
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2: Hope you had a fantastic weekend. I hope it was a great Father's Day for all you dads listening. We will be calling a runner-up winner of Show Us Your Girlfriend here in a few minutes. Got another prize to give away in the wake of all those photos you guys sent in last week.

0: With Eagle 100.9 at 7:38. Thanks for all those photos, by the way, prior to Father's Day. Photos of your father in his element. We had some prizing to give away, courtesy of Woody's RV World and Kuma Outdoor Gear. And actually, I want to award the runner-up prize as well. Jordan actually nominated her father, Dave Tanner. She said that he's always the grill master. In fact, every time they're on vacation, Jordan snaps a photo of her father's barbecue creations. She even made him a calendar with all the photos for Christmas last year. Best dad ever. Well, I gave Jordan the good news and let her know the details of the prize for her father, Dave Tanner.
1: Oh, cool.
0: Yeah, and we've got a nice chair here to give him. Dad wins a Cozy Bear double chair. It's one of those chairs that folds out and you can have two people sitting beside each other. There's a little shelf in between.
1: Oh, cool. Awesome.
0: Yeah. Courtesy of Kuma Outdoor Gear and the Eagle 100.9.
1: Okay, perfect. Thank you so much.
0: Enjoy that prize. Special thanks to our sponsors, Woody's RV World and Kuma Outdoor Gear, for sponsoring Show Us Your Grill Fan. And we really appreciate those photographs. And again, happy belated Father's Day to all fathers listening right now.
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0: Got one trouble spot on the drive-in here in Northeast Calgary, southbound Stoney Trail and Airport Trail Northeast. A vehicle blocking the left lane. If you see something else, give me your traffic tips. 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
0: Sunny cloud for the foothills today. There's a chance of showers and a risk of a thunderstorm this afternoon. Highs around 16. Clouds, a chance of showers, risk of a thunderstorm this evening. Lows of 8. Tomorrow, sunny 21. And for Wednesday, sunshine 23. Weather details 24/7 on OkotoksOnline.com.
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0: This is the Eagle 100.9. That is Talk a Time Machine. I'm Terry Van Veen. The Calgary Stampede kicking off here next week, July the 3rd. It runs through to the 12th. A lot of fun. We're going to have some great giveaways here on the Eagle 100.9. Now, coming up here after 8 o'clock, we'll kick things off with You Ought to Know trivia about Alanis Morissette. You could win yourself actually some tickets for her performance July the 11th as part of the Stampede Concert Series. Yeah, just be ready. Be ready to answer some trivia about Alanis Morissette. You could win with Eagle 100.9.
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0: Mix of sun and cloud for the foothills for today. There's a chance of showers, a risk of a thunderstorm as well. It's going to warm up to 16. Okay, that's not terribly warm today. Currently outside our studios, it is 8 degrees. News is next on the Eagle. One.

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2: 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With your local news, I'm Emily Rogers. Flying Candy, live music, and plenty of community spirit filled the streets of Okotoks this weekend. The annual Okotoks Parade returns Saturday morning, with floats, performers, community groups, and emergency services making their way along the new Milligan Drive route. The celebration continued afterward with the Children's Festival at the Okotoks Recreation Center. Families enjoyed games, activities, performances, and entertainment throughout the afternoon. Nanton Town Council has approved a new strategic plan that will help guide municipal decisions through 2029. The plan outlines four key priorities, including reliable infrastructure, fiscal responsibility and economic development, creating a livable community, and building strong partnerships. The town says the plan will serve as a roadmap for investments, resource allocation, and long-term planning while keeping council focused on community needs. The field house and walking track at the Bob Snodgrass Recplex is temporarily closed as work continues on the facility expansion project. Until July 5th, all drop-in activities at the field house are unavailable. The walking track and all regular fieldhouse drop-in activities will resume on July 6th. For the past decade, Jessica Dizell says her sister Christina has been living with constant pain in her head and declining mobility after a go-karting accident as a teen.
3: She has literally had like nonstop pain in her head 24/7. When that pain hits, you're not assuming that it's going to stay forever.
2: However, after finding a specialist in Michigan, Dizell is hopeful they can bring some normalcy back to Christina's life. She's raising funds online and asking the community to support her sister in her journey to recovery. To read more on these stories, visit okotoksonline.com or download the app. And in other news, Australia and Canada have signed a $1.75 billion agreement to build a long-range radar system in Canada. A 51-year-old man fell to his death from an upper deck of Madison Square Garden during a concert over the weekend. And Alberta Premier Daniel Smith is calling out changes to a Calgary bylaw, which would require weekday concerts at the Calgary Stampede to end earlier. Smith took to social media to say the Fun Police have struck again.
1: Okotoks Online Sports.
2: In World Cup action, Groups I and J play today. Canada returns to the field Wednesday for a match against Switzerland. In the MLB, the Toronto Blue Jays split their weekend set with the Chicago Cubs. The Jays were handed a 16-2 loss on Friday before responding with an 8-6 victory on Saturday. In local baseball, the Okotoks Dogs opened the weekend with an 11-4 loss to the Lethbridge Bulls on Friday. The Dogs bounced back in a big way, defeating the Moose Jaw Miller Express 17-10 at Siemens Stadium on Saturday, then followed it up with a 10-2 win over Moose Jaw on Sunday. And in the WPCA, Chuckwagon Racing continued at the Wainwright Stampede over the weekend. Strathmore's Ray Carrado Jr. claimed top spot, with Calgary's Chance Vegan finishing second, and High River's Jason Glass placing fourth.
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2: A mix of sun and cloud with a chance of showers this afternoon, the risk of a thunderstorm and highs of 16. The clouds will stick around for this evening, bringing a chance of showers with a low of 8. There's sun for Tuesday with highs of 21 and 23 on Wednesday. Then there's a mix of sun and cloud for Thursday with highs of 21.
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4: You've got a chance to win some tickets to see Alanis Morissette at the Calgary Stampede on the way. We'll be doing Alanis Morissette trivia. Things that you ought to know. Here's Sarah Larson from the Eagle 100.9.

0: Beagle, 100.9, Sarah Larson there, Midnight Sun, 8:07. Good morning to you, I'm Terry Van Veen. The Calgary Stampede kicking off here on July the 3rd, goes through to the 12th. All the fun of the Stampede, and of course we've got the Stampede Concert Series as well. And Alanis Morissette will be part of that on July the 11th. And you got a chance to win some tickets. It's You Ought to Know trivia, okay? We're going to be asking some questions about Alanis, and you just ought to know the answers, right? Phone number here is 403-938-0652, 403-938-0652. Today's question, which breakthrough 1995 album made Alanis Morissette an international star? Which breakthrough 1995 album made Alanis Morissette an international star? You can win tickets to our July 11th Calgary Stampede show, 403-938-0652.
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0: Good morning, the Eagle 100.9. Who's this?
1: Hey, it's Tammy.
0: Tammy, hey, how's your day going?
1: Good so far. Well, it's Monday.
0: It was Monday. How was the weekend? Did you survive that hailstorm okay?
1: I did. I was actually getting my hair done, watching my car get destroyed as I sat at the salon, but no damage.
0: Okay, good.
1: Yeah, absolutely. And then I saw Toy Story this weekend.
0: Yeah, I caught that too. How'd you like it?
1: I think it's about time they end it now.
0: You feel like they've told the story enough.
1: I think so. But it was good. It was cute. It was cute to see.
0: Yeah.
1: For sure.
0: Yeah. All right, we're doing the Alanis Morissette You Oughta Know trivia today, okay? Are you ready to play the game?
1: I'm ready.
0: All right, okay, here's the question. You have a chance to win some tickets for Alanis July the 11th at the Calgary Stampede. Which breakthrough 1995 album made Alanis Morissette an international star?
1: Jagged Little Pill.
0: Yeah.
1: Yeah.
0: Awesome. Yes.
1: I grew up with that.
0: Well, there you go. That's from back in the day for you.
1: I know. It ages us, doesn't it?
0: That's all right. It's a state of mind, right, Tammy?
1: Exactly. Well, thank you so much.
0: You're off to the show July the 11th, courtesy of the Eagle.
1: Awesome. Thank you very much.
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0: With Eagle 100.9, James Arthur there, and Say You Won't Let Go at 8:21. Looking to the weekend already here. The time moves fast, right? So we try to keep you informed of what's happening in our area. Okotoks Art Gallery putting on a really cool sunshine play day. Katrina Lougheed gave us the details this morning after 7.
1: We've got our sunshine play day coming up June the 26th. Recommend ages 2 to 5, but everyone's welcome. We're going to be out on the front lawn of the Okotoks Art Gallery. We'll have things like sensory stations, water activities. We've got a bubble machine, all sorts of fun things to do outside with the kids.
0: It's coming up on Friday, 10 to 12. We're counting on the weather to be good that day as well. Right now, could see some shower activity, but you know, the forecast in the foothills, it's changing all the time.
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0: Got a couple of trouble spots here in the city of Calgary. Southbound Deerfoot Trail at Glenbar Trail Southeast. We have a stalled vehicle blocking the left lane. Also a little bit further up, southbound Deerfoot after 16th Avenue Northeast, a vehicle blocking the left lane. That was before 8 o'clock. You see something else, contact me on the Eagle Talk and text line 403-938-0652. 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
2: Okotoks Online weather.
0: Southern cloud for the foothills today. There's a chance of showers and a risk of a thunderstorm this afternoon. Highs around 16. Clouds, a chance of showers, a risk of a thunderstorm this evening. Lows of 8. Tomorrow, sunny 21. And for Wednesday, sunshine 23. Weather details 24/7 on okotoksonline.com.
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0: 8:26. Good morning to you. I'm Terry Van Veen. The drive in here on Monday. I'm going to be at Highwood Golf here after 11 o'clock. Okotoks Chamber having their golf tournament.

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1: 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With your local news, I'm Emily Rogers. One of Okotoks' biggest community celebrations returned this weekend. The Okotoks Parade brought hundreds of spectators out Saturday morning to watch local organizations, businesses, and performers make their way through town. The festivities then shifted to the Children's Festival, where families enjoyed face painting, games, live performances, and a crowd-pleasing dog show. The annual event once again brought the community together to kick off summer. The field house at the Bob Snodgrass Recplex in High River is temporarily closed as part of ongoing expansion work. Until July 5th, all drop-in activities and the walking track will be unavailable. All regular fieldhouse drop-in activities will resume on July 6th. Nanton has a new roadmap for the future. Nanton Town Council adopted the 2026-2029 strategic plan, outlining four key priorities that will help shape municipal projects, services, and spending over the next 4 years. The plan focuses on maintaining reliable infrastructure, supporting economic development, building a livable community, and strengthening partnerships with residents, organizations, and neighboring municipalities. And for 10 years, Jessica Dizell's sister Christina has had chronic head pain and declining mobility after a go-karting accident as a teen. However, after finding a specialist in Michigan, Dizell is hopeful they found a path to recovery.
2: One of her dreams is to actually have this pain in her head gone. Like, she's literally had pain in her head for a decade and it's only increased. But at the same time, she's like, I just want to be able to walk normal again.
1: She's raising funds to help cover travel and medical expenses, as the daily treatment rate is over $1,300. To read more on these stories, visit okotoksonline.com or download the app. And in other news, the federal government is allocating an additional $5.4 billion over 2 years to provinces and territories for the national $10 a day childcare program. A 51-year-old man has died after falling from an upper level of Madison Square Garden during a weekend concert. And Alberta Premier Danielle Smith is speaking out against changes to a Calgary bylaw, which would see weekday Calgary Stampede concerts end early.

0: final round-robin match against Switzerland. Turning to baseball, the Toronto Blue Jays split their weekend series with the Chicago Cubs. The Jays suffered a 16-2 loss on Friday before rebounding with an 8-6 victory on Saturday. In the WCBL, the Okotoks Dogs dropped an 11-4 decision to the Lethbridge Bulls on Friday. They responded with back-to-back wins over Moose Jaw at Seaman Stadium, posting a 17-10 victory on Saturday before a 10-2 victory on Sunday. And in the WPCA, Chuckwagon season continued in Wainwright over the weekend. Strathmore's Ray Crotto Jr. captured first place, Calgary's Chance Vegan finished second, and High River's Jason Glass placed fourth.
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0: A mix of sun and cloud with a chance of showers this afternoon, the risk of a thunderstorm and highs of 16. The clouds will stick around for this evening, bringing a chance of showers with a low of 8. There's sun for Tuesday with highs of 21 and 23 on Wednesday. Then there's a mix of sun and cloud for Thursday with highs of 21.
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0: This is the Eagle 100.9 of Terry Van Veen. Survived a hailstorm over the weekend. The boys and I actually were going to be going to do a little bit of biking at that time. That was on Saturday afternoon. I put the bike rack in the back of the car and threw a bike on there, and off we went. And I saw the dark clouds and thought, we'll probably be okay. It's probably just rain. And then, boom, the hail came down. I did a 180, went right back to the garage, rushed back inside the garage. I know in the foothills area, I know the Vulcan area got hit with some larger hail. Calgary, I know the north end, there were some power outages as well and some flooded roadways as well. A few issues with that system that went through on Saturday afternoon.
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0: Got a couple of trouble spots here in the city of Calgary. Southbound Deerfoot Trail at Glenbar Trail Southeast. We have a stalled vehicle blocking the left lane. Also, a little bit further up, southbound Deerfoot after 16th Avenue Northeast, a vehicle blocking the left lane. That was before 8 o'clock. You see something else, contact me on the Eagle Talk and text line, 403-938-0652. 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
0: Southern cloud for the foothills today. There's a chance of showers and a risk of a thunderstorm this afternoon. Highs around 16. Clouds, a chance of showers, a risk of a thunderstorm this evening. Lows of 8. Tomorrow, sunny 21. And for Wednesday, sunshine 23. Weather details 24/7 on OkotoksOnline.com.
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0: Over 6,000 people were at the Okotoks Dogs game yesterday during the Father's Day matchup between the Dogs. And the Moose Jaw Express, 10-2 victory for Okotoks. Another game for the boys on home turf tomorrow with the Brooks Bombers in town. That'll be at 7:05. By the way, it is half-price ticket night tomorrow night. Here's Tame Impala, Dracula from the Eagle, 100.9.

0: Alex Peratto, the Eagle 100.9. We had a lot of fun after 8 o'clock this morning. We did You Ought to Know Trivia for Alanis Morissette tickets. Alanis is going to be at Calgary Stampede July the 11th. The question was, which breakthrough 1995 album made Alanis Morissette an international star? Tammy Burton had the answer.
1: Jagged Little Pill.
0: Yeah.
1: Awesome.
0: Yes.
1: I grew up with that.
0: Well, there you go. That's from back in the day for you.
1: I know. It ages us, doesn't it?
0: That's all right. It's a state of mind, right, Tammy?
1: Exactly. Exactly. Well, thank you so much.
0: You're off to the show July the 11th, courtesy of the Eagle.
1: Awesome. Thank you very much.
0: Keep listening for more You Ought to Know Trivia. Chance to win some tickets for Alanis Morissette. We'll do it again here. Coming up a little later on here this week. Stay tuned. More Stampede giveaways all week on the Eagle.
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0: On the way to 9 o'clock here, I could see some showers and thunderstorms today up to about 16 degrees. 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
2: 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With your local news, I'm Emily Rogers. Flying candy, live music, and plenty of community spirit filled the streets of Okotoks this weekend. The annual Okotoks Parade returned Saturday morning with floats, performers, community groups, and emergency services making their way along the new Milligan Drive route. The celebration continued afterward with the Children's Festival at the Okotoks Recreation Center. Families enjoyed games, activities, performances, and entertainment throughout the afternoon. Nanton Town Council has approved a new strategic plan that will help guide municipal decisions through 2029. The plan outlines four key priorities, including reliable infrastructure, fiscal responsibility and economic development, creating a livable community, and building strong partnerships. The town says the plan will serve as a roadmap for investments, resource allocation, and long-term planning while keeping council focused on community needs. The field house and walking track at the Bob Snodgrass Recplex is temporarily closed as work continues on the facility expansion project. Until July 5th, all drop-in activities at the field house are unavailable. The walking track and all regular field house drop-in activities will resume on July 6th. For the past decade, Jessica Dizell says her sister Christina has been living with constant pain in her head and declining mobility after a go-karting accident as a teen.
3: She has literally had like nonstop pain in her head 24/7. When that pain hits, you're not assuming that it's going to stay forever.
2: However, after finding a specialist in Michigan, Dizell is hopeful they can bring some normalcy back to Christina's life. She's raising funds online and asking the community to support her sister in her journey to recovery. To read more on these stories, visit okotoksonline.com or download the app. And in other news, Australia and Canada have signed a $1.75 billion agreement to build a long-range radar system in Canada. A 51-year-old man fell to his death from an upper deck of Madison Square Garden during a concert over the weekend. And Alberta Premier Daniel Smith is calling out changes to a Calgary bylaw, which would require weekday concerts at the Calgary Stampede to end earlier. Smith took to social media to say the Fun Police have struck again.
1: Okotoks Online Sports.
2: In World Cup action, Groups I and J play today. Canada returns to the field Wednesday for a match against Switzerland. In the MLB, the Toronto Blue Jays split their weekend set with the Chicago Cubs. The Jays were handed a 16-2 loss on Friday before responding with an 8-6 victory on Saturday. In local baseball, the Okotoks Dogs opened the weekend with an 11-4 loss to the Lethbridge Bulls on Friday. The Dogs bounced back in a big way, defeating the Moose Jaw Miller Express 17-10 at Cement Stadium on Saturday, then followed it up with a 10-2 win over Moose Jaw on Sunday. And in the WPCA, Chuckwagon Racing continued at the Wainwright Stampede over the weekend. Strathmore's Ray Carrado Jr. claimed top spot, with Calgary's Chance Vegan finishing second, and High River's Jason Glass placing fourth.
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2: A mix of sun and cloud with a chance of showers this afternoon, the risk of a thunderstorm and highs of 16. The clouds will stick around for this evening, bringing a chance of showers with a low of 8. There's sun for Tuesday with highs of 21 and 23 on Wednesday. Then there's a mix of sun and cloud for Thursday with highs of 21.
1: From Highway 7 to 2A.
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After 9 o'clock at the Eagle 100.9. I'm going to be at Highwood Golf here after 11 o'clock. The Okotoks Chamber is putting on their golf tournament today. It starts at 1 o'clock. 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Updates on the way on the Eagle.

0: Chromeo on the Eagle 100.9. A busy weekend with the Okotoks Parade, the Children's Festival on Saturday. More things coming up here, by the way. Canada Day is next week, Wednesday. Can't believe that. There's going to be a cornhole tournament happening in Okotoks on Canada Day. Here's Steve Wilson.
1: Come celebrate Canada Day with a bean toss for a cause. 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
0: Be a lot of fun. 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It's becoming very, very popular. That's part of Canada Day activities in Okotoks.
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0: Sunny cloud for the foothills today. There's a chance of showers and a risk of a thunderstorm this afternoon. Highs around 16. Clouds, a chance of showers, a risk of a thunderstorm this evening. Lows of 8. Tomorrow, sunny 21. And for Wednesday, sunshine 23. Weather details 24/7 on OkotoksOnline.com.
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The Eagle 100.9 could see some showers, maybe a thunderstorm later on today. Not overly warm today. Highs around 16 degrees. This is Taylor Swift, The Fate of Ophelia from The Eagle.

Pancake breakfasts, splash park parties, and 4-H shows. We're celebrating everything that makes a Foothills summer legendary. The fun in the Foothills Cruiser, driven by the Eagle 100.9.

0: This is the Eagle 100.9. We had Katrina Lougheed on the show this morning after 7 o'clock. She was chatting about some upcoming events at the Okotoks Art Gallery, including a new exhibit starting here next week.
1: Opening July 4th, we've got our summer exhibits coming. 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That's going to have about 50 different local artists involved. So bringing all their work in for sale, paintings, jewelry, woodwork, anything you can think of, they're probably bringing it in. And we've also got Color Your World coming back. That's the ever-popular life-size coloring sheets. So if you come into the art gallery, you can fill in a section while you're here, and we'll end up with some beautiful works of art at the end of the summer.
0: Always a lot of good things happening at the Okotoks Art Gallery.
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5: Southern cloud for the foothills today. There's a chance of showers and a risk of a thunderstorm this afternoon. Highs around 16. Clouds, a chance of showers, a risk of a thunderstorm this evening. Lows of 8. Tomorrow, sunny 21. And for Wednesday, sunshine 23. Weather details 24/7 on OkotoksOnline.com.

0: Walk off the earth, red hands on the Eagle 100.9. I'm Terry Van Veen. Hope you had a great Father's Day weekend, Dad. Hope it was a good one. Lots of celebrations going on. I'm sure lots of barbecues. Thanks for those photos, by the way, last week. You submitted photos of your father in his element with Show Us Your Girlfriend, a chance to win some prizing from Woody's RV World at Kuma Outdoor Gear. Did have a runner-up prize, actually. Jordan Moyen entered her dad, Dave Tanner. And she said that he's always the grill master. In fact, each time that they're on vacation, she snaps a photo of his barbecue creations. She even made him a calendar with all the photos for Christmas last year. Jordan says he's the best dad ever. And he actually won a nice little runner-up prize with Show Us Your Girlfriend.
1: Oh, cool.
0: Yeah. And we've got a nice chair here to give him. Dad wins a Cozy Bear double chair. It's one of those, chairs that folds out and you can have two people sitting beside each other. There's a little shelf in between.
1: Oh, cool. Awesome.
0: Yeah. Courtesy of Kuma Outdoor Gear and the Eagle 100.9.
1: Okay, perfect. Thank you so much.
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2: 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With your local news, I'm Emily Rogers. Flying candy, live music, and plenty of community spirit filled the streets of Okotoks this weekend. The annual Okotoks Parade returned Saturday morning with floats, performers, community groups, and emergency services making their way along the new Milligan Drive route. The celebration continued afterward with the Children's Festival at the Okotoks Recreation Center. Families enjoyed games, activities, performances, and entertainment throughout the afternoon. Nanton Town Council has approved a new strategic plan that will help guide municipal decisions through 2029. The plan outlines four key priorities, including reliable infrastructure, fiscal responsibility and economic development, creating a livable community, and building strong partnerships. The town says the plan will serve as a roadmap for investments, resource allocation, and long-term planning while keeping council focused on community needs. The field house and walking track at the Bob Snodgrass Recplex is temporarily closed as work continues on the facility expansion project. Until July 5th, all drop-in activities at the fieldhouse are unavailable. The walking track and all regular fieldhouse drop-in activities will resume on July 6th. For the past decade, Jessica Dizell says her sister Christina has been living with constant pain in her head and declining mobility after a go-karting accident as a teen.
3: She has literally had like nonstop pain in her head 24/7. When that pain hits, you're not assuming that it's going to stay forever.
2: However, after finding a specialist in Michigan, Dizell is hopeful they can bring some normalcy back to Christina's life. She's raising funds online and asking the community to support her sister in her journey to recovery. To read more on these stories, visit okotoksonline.com or download the app. And in other news, Australia and Canada have signed a $1.75 billion agreement to build a long-range radar system in Canada. A 51-year-old man fell to his death from an upper deck of Madison Square Garden during a concert over the weekend. And Alberta Premier Daniel Smith is calling out changes to a Calgary bylaw, which would require weekday concerts at the Calgary Stampede to end earlier. Smith took to social media to say the Fun Police have struck again.
1: Okotoks Online Sports.
2: In World Cup action, Groups I and J play today. Canada returns to the field Wednesday for a match against Switzerland. In the MLB, the Toronto Blue Jays split their weekend set with the Chicago Cubs. The Jays were handed a 16-2 loss on Friday before responding with an 8-6 victory on Saturday. In local baseball, the Okotoks Dogs opened the weekend with an 11-4 loss to the Lethbridge Bulls on Friday. The Dogs bounced back in a big way, defeating the Moose Jaw Miller Express 17-10 at Siemens Stadium on Saturday, then followed it up with a 10-2 win over Moose Jaw on Sunday. And in the WPCA, Chuckwagon Racing continued at the Wainwright Stampede over the weekend. Strathmore's Ray Carrado Jr. claimed top spot, with Calgary's Chance Vegan finishing second, and High River's Jason Glass placing fourth.
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2: A mix of sun and cloud with a chance of showers this afternoon, the risk of a thunderstorm and highs of 16. The clouds will stick around for this evening, bringing a chance of showers with a low of 8. There's sun for Tuesday with highs of 21 and 23 on Wednesday. Then there's a mix of sun and cloud for Thursday with highs of 21.
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13: Sunny cloud for the foothills today. There's a chance of showers and a risk of a thunderstorm this afternoon. Highs around 16. Clouds, a chance of showers, a risk of a thunderstorm this evening. Lows of 8. Tomorrow, sunny 21. And for Wednesday, sunshine 23. Weather details 24/7 on OkotoksOnline.com.
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The Eagle, 100.9. Boy, a lot of folks were at the ball game yesterday at Seaman Stadium. Over 6,000 people took in that match between the Moose Jaw Express and the Okotoks Dogs. 10-2 victory for Okotoks. The guys have the day off today. They have another home game tomorrow with the Brooks Bombers in town, 7:05.

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4: Southern cloud for the foothills today. There's a chance of showers and a risk of a thunderstorm this afternoon. Highs around 16. Clouds, a chance of showers, a risk of a thunderstorm this evening. Lows of 8. Tomorrow, sunny 21. And for Wednesday, sunshine 23. Weather details 24/7 on OkotoksOnline.com.
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0: The weekend on the Eagle 100.9 coming up at 11 o'clock. We had that hailstorm in many parts of southern Alberta on Saturday afternoon. We got some photos actually on OkotoksOnline.com of the Vulcan area. I know that that area got hit a little bit harder than other parts of southern Alberta. Calgary, too, I know there were some power outages, some flooded roadways, that kind of thing as well. Yeah, it happens, right? Those kinds of things do happen here in the foothills. Today, in the forecast, we are looking at maybe some showers and thunderstorm activity, a mix of sun and cloud. Highs will be around 16.
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0: I'm Terry Van Veen with the Eagle Morning Show. The Calgary Stampede's coming up starting on July the 3rd. And at the radio station, we've got a lot of giveaways for you. In fact, tomorrow, you've got a chance to win some passes for Nashville North. You need to pass the sound check. Identify the instrument. That's what we'll do tomorrow. It's going to be a lot of fun. Lots of great Calgary Stampede giveaways coming up this week on the Eagle Morning Show.
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2: 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With your local news, I'm Emily Rogers. Flying candy, live music, and plenty of community spirit filled the streets of Okotoks this weekend. The annual Okotoks Parade returned Saturday morning, with floats, performers, community groups, and emergency services making their way along the new Milligan Drive route. The celebration continued afterward with the Children's Festival at the Okotoks Recreation Center. Families enjoyed games, activities, performances, and entertainment throughout the afternoon. Nanton Town Council has approved a new strategic plan that will help guide municipal decisions through 2029. The plan outlines four key priorities, including reliable infrastructure, fiscal responsibility and economic development, creating a livable community, and building strong partnerships. The town says the plan will serve as a roadmap for investments, resource allocation, and long-term planning while keeping council focused on community needs. The field house and walking track at the Bob Snodgrass Recplex is temporarily closed as work continues on the facility expansion project. Until July 5th, all drop-in activities at the field house are unavailable. The walking track and all regular fieldhouse drop-in activities will resume on July 6th. For the past decade, Jessica Dizell says her sister Christina has been living with constant pain in her head and declining mobility after a go-karting accident as a teen.
3: She has literally had like nonstop pain in her head 24/7. When that pain hits, you're not assuming that it's going to stay forever.
2: However, after finding a specialist in Michigan, Dizell is hopeful they can bring some normalcy back to Christina's life. She's raising funds online and asking the community to support her sister in her journey to recovery. To read more on these stories, visit okotoksonline.com or download the app. And in other news, Australia and Canada have signed a $1.75 billion agreement to build a long-range radar system in Canada. A 51-year-old man fell to his death from an upper deck of Madison Square Garden during a concert over the weekend. And Alberta Premier Daniel Smith is calling out changes to a Calgary bylaw, which would require weekday concerts at the Calgary Stampede to end earlier. Smith took to social media to say the Fun Police have struck again.
1: Okotoks Online Sports.
2: In World Cup action, Groups I and J play today. Canada returns to the field Wednesday for a match against Switzerland. In the MLB, the Toronto Blue Jays split their weekend set with the Chicago Cubs. The Jays were handed a 16-2 loss on Friday before responding with an 8-6 victory on Saturday. In local baseball, the Okotoks Dogs opened the weekend with an 11-4 loss to the Lethbridge Bulls on Friday. The Dogs bounced back in a big way, defeating the Moose Jaw Miller Express 17-10 at Cement Stadium on Saturday, then followed it up with a 10-2 win over Moose Jaw on Sunday. And in the WPCA, Chuckwagon Racing continued at the Wainwright Stampede over the weekend. Strathmore's Ray Crotto Jr. claimed top spot, with Calgary's Chance Vegan finishing second, and High River's Jason Glass placing fourth.
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2: A mix of sun and cloud with a chance of showers this afternoon, the risk of a thunderstorm and highs of 16. The clouds will stick around for this evening, bringing a chance of showers with a low of 8. There's sun for Tuesday with highs of 21 and 23 on Wednesday. Then there's a mix of sun and cloud for Thursday with highs of 21.
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charity barbecues, outdoor concerts, and dusty rodeos. If there's a crowd, we're in the middle of it. 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The fun in the Foothills Cruiser, driven by the Eagle 100.9.

The Okotoks Chamber of Commerce is hosting their golf tournament with a shotgun start here at 1 o'clock this afternoon at Highwood Golf, supporting 18 local nonprofits. Here's Justin Bieber and Speed Demon from The Eagle.

0: at the Highwood Golf Course right now with the Okotoks Chamber of Commerce. Don is with me. Don, looking forward to a good day down here for golfing and raising some funds for some nonprofits.
1: We are too. Everybody pack your mitts and your toques, though. It's windy, but yeah, we're super excited to support the 18 local nonprofit charities here this afternoon.
0: Yeah, I know it's going to be a great day. I'm looking at some clearing skies, I think. I'm going to be positive here.
1: You bet. There's blue out there somewhere, but certainly the wind is going to carry us to Oz if we're not careful.
0: All right, so yeah, we'll watch our shots. We just got to play our hooks and our slices today.
1: Absolutely. They will be in your favor for sure.
0: How about the nonprofits we're supporting today? Some come to mind?
1: You bet. We've got My City Cares, Sempora, Rolling Barrage, Arenda Society, Sheep River Health Trust, and many, many others. 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
0: All right, Don, thanks for this.
1: Thank you so much, Terry.
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0: Sunny cloud for the foothills today. There's a chance of showers and a risk of a thunderstorm this afternoon. Highs around 16. Clouds, a chance of showers, a risk of a thunderstorm this evening. Lows of 8. Tomorrow, sunny 21. And for Wednesday, sunshine 23. Weather details 24/7 on OkotoksOnline.com.
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Got a golf tournament going on this afternoon starting at 1 o'clock at Highwood Golf. The Okotoks Chamber is hosting this one, and they're supporting 18 local non-profs. It's Taylor Swift, I Knew It, I Knew You.

0: We're at Highwood Golf with Eagle 100.9 and the Okotoks Chamber Golf Tournament going on this afternoon. 1 o'clock start, shotgun start down here. A little windy, but you know what? It's going to be all right this afternoon. Taylor's with Fix Auto. You guys are a sponsor of the event. Great to have you here.
1: Yeah. Great to be back. It's our third year this year, so super happy and excited to support a great cause again with everybody coming out. And, you know, it's going to be a good day. It's a little windy, yeah, but I think it's still going to play well. And, yeah, looking forward to seeing everyone with their game faces.
0: Absolutely. 18 nonprofits being supported by the event today as well. And Fix Auto, like you say, you guys have been a multi-year supporter doing the auto body collision repair work. That's making a big difference.
1: Yeah, for sure. Yeah, we're supporting the local area around Okotoks, but anywhere basically in the foothills, you can come by, see us for any insurance claim, glass, mechanical repairs. We do it all A to B. So, yeah, your trusted partner in collision.
0: Awesome. Taylor, thanks for this. Thanks for sponsoring the event today.
1: Yeah, appreciate it, guys. Thank you.
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0: Southern cloud for the foothills today. There's a chance of showers and a risk of a thunderstorm this afternoon. Highs around 16. Clouds, a chance of showers, a risk of a thunderstorm this evening. Lows of 8. Tomorrow, sunny 21. And for Wednesday, sunshine 23. Weather details 24/7 on OkotoksOnline.com.
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0: We're at the Highwood Golf Course for the Okotoks Chamber of Commerce Golf Tournament. Kicks off at 1 o'clock today, and the wind is blowing a little bit, but you know what? We're looking forward to a good afternoon, supporting 18 local nonprofits. We got some folks on site, too. Ted is with Freddy's Frozen Custard and Steak Burgers in Okotoks. Ted, first of all, I want to say welcome to Okotoks as well.
1: Oh, man. Thank you so much. Happy to be out here and supporting the event today.
0: Yeah, it's good to have you here in High River at the Highwood Golf Course, and I know you're handing out some samples. I had a chance to try one of those out.
1: Yeah, you bet. We're handing out our frozen Oreo cookie custard sandwiches, which normally would be great. Today's a little chilly to have one, but most people still don't say no to ice cream or custard on a day like today even.
0: Doesn't matter, you know, minus 40, we don't care.
1: That's right, we're hardy Canadians, yeah.
0: Absolutely. And you guys, the location is in Okotoks, of course.
1: Yeah, it's located on 200 Southridge Drive. So, yeah, we're set up there, and, encourage people to come by and give us a try.
0: All right, Ted, good to chat with you.
1: Thank you so much.
0: Ted with Freddy's Frozen Custard and Steak Burgers. They're here actually at Highwood Golf Course. Okotoks Chamber is having their golf tournament starting at 1 o'clock and supporting 18 local nonprofits. The Eagle live on location.
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2: 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With your local news, I'm Julie Patton. 3 days of rodeo action wrapped up in High River this weekend. The annual Guy Wiedek Rodeo brought competitors from across Canada and beyond to the High River Egg Grounds for bull riding, barrel racing, roping events, and more. Local cowboys and cowgirls were among those competing for prize money throughout the weekend. The event also featured food trucks, vendors, live entertainment, and a Sunday pancake breakfast. Alberta Parks has issued a bear warning for YMCA Camp Chief Hector in Bow Valley Provincial Park. The warning was issued due to black bears feeding on natural vegetation around the camp. Park officials remind visitors that wildlife encounters can happen anywhere at any time. To avoid surprise encounters with a bear, visitors are reminded to make plenty of noise, travel in groups, keep pets on a leash, carry bear spray, secure all attractants, and always be aware of their surroundings. A local golf tournament scored a record win for Rowan House Society. The fifth annual Swing for Change tournament raised $70,000 in support of the organization earlier this month. Held at the Turner Valley Golf Club, the event also sold out for the first time in its history. The funds will help Rowan House continue supporting people affected by domestic violence and abuse across southern Alberta. And until the end of the month, communities across Canada are taking part in the Participaction Community Challenge. The National Challenge encourages Canadians to make room to move and get active throughout June. Vulcan has cracked the top 50 leaderboard, sitting 40th nationally and 3rd in Alberta. A grand prize of $100,000 will be awarded to Canada's most active community. To read more on these stories, download the free Okotoks online app. In other news, Edmonton and other central Alberta municipalities are asking residents to conserve water after heavy rainfall pushed the region's stormwater system to the brink. Since Friday evening, at least 38 injuries and 7 deaths have been recorded in Chicago after 24 shooting incidents. And Australia and Canada have signed a $1.75 billion agreement to build a long-range radar system in Canada.
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2: In World Cup action, Groups I and J play today. Canada returns to the field Wednesday for a match against Switzerland. In the MLB, the Toronto Blue Jays open a 3-game set against the Houston Astros today. First pitch flies just after 5. In local baseball, the Okotoks Dogs enjoyed a strong weekend at home, posting back-to-back wins over the Moose Jaw Miller Express. The Dogs have today off, but return to Siemens Stadium tomorrow when they host the Brooks Bombers at 7 o'clock. In CFL Week 3 action, the Calgary Stampeders came up just short in a 40-37 overtime loss to the Saskatchewan Roughriders on Saturday. Meanwhile, the Edmonton Elks earned a 32-29 win over Montreal.
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2: High of 16 today with a chance of showers, risk of thunderstorm, and winds gusting to 40 this afternoon. Chance of showers and risk of thunderstorm this evening with a low of 8. Sunshine returns tomorrow with a high of 21, and more sunny skies are expected Wednesday with a high of 23.
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It's officially the season of sunscreen and ice cream, and we're diving right in. Grab a scoop and come say hi at our next stop. 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

Cameron Whitcomb, you and me, good afternoon and happy Monday. I'm Sharon Church, Rhea Mae on the way with Ooh Love, but first, here's Bruno Mars.

0: ooh, love. I'm Sharon Church. Last Monday of the school year for students. Now, these were always the best days of school. Just pure shenanigans. Field trips to water parks, bowling, pools, cleaning out desks, which I always found oddly satisfying. Grade 8 girls bawling their heads off because their elementary school days are over. Or maybe that was just my overdramatic class. Also, do kids still sing Alice Cooper's School's Out for Summer when the bell rings on the last day of school? Our school used to play it, I think. I may have to teach my kids that song to continue the tradition.
1: We're at Highwood Golf Course. It is the Okotoks Chamber Golf Tournament starting at 1 o'clock. James is with me with UFA. James, I know you're actually connected with the Chamber, right?
2: Yeah, I'm currently on the Board of Directors with the Chamber of Commerce.
1: All right, how's that going for you?
2: Pretty good. Just started my third term, actually. So, yeah, going into my fifth year.
1: Fantastic. Well, I know the Chamber's actively involved. And, of course, today is all about, well, golfing, but also supporting nonprofits.
2: Yeah, absolutely. We're supporting 18 different organizations here today, raising some money, and hopefully we can do a good job here today with that.
1: Absolutely. I know we get a little bit of a wind, but that's calming down. But I was thinking that's going to play into it for your hook and your slice, right?
2: 100%. And it's not wet yet, so that's good, too.
1: All right, James, thanks for this.
2: Thank you.
1: Have fun on the course. UFA, one of the sponsors on site here, too, at the Okotoks Chamber Tournament going on this afternoon. Shotgun start 1 o'clock and supporting 18 local nonprofits. We're at the Highwood Golf Course with the Eagle 100.9.
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11: High of 16 today with a chance of showers, risk of thunderstorm, and winds gusting to 40 this afternoon. Partly cloudy with a chance of showers and risk of thunderstorm tonight, and overnight low of 8. Sunny tomorrow with a high of 21, and sunny Wednesday with a high of 23. For the full 7-day forecast, go to okotoksonline.com. I'm Julie Patton.
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safety is such an important thing to remember this time of year. We're going to go through the A, B, C, D's, and maybe an E of pool safety in just two songs. But first, here's Chapel Roan, Pink Pony Club.

0: safety, such an important thing to remember this time of year. Hey, I'm Sharon Church. Especially if you've got little ones, kids ages 1 to 4 are the most at risk. If you've got a pool set up in your backyard, be sure to remember the ABCDs of backyard pool safety. A, always watch your kids. Active supervision. B, be able to swim. Swimming lessons are important. C is for checklist. 4-foot fence, latches on gates, proper pool cover, moving ladders when not in use, alarms on doors to the backyard. And D, discuss backyard pool safety. Have a list of rules you communicate to your kids and the neighborhood kids. Also, I'll throw one in for free. E, emergency training. First aid, CPR, never a bad idea to have those.
1: Two. We're back at Highwood Golf Course. It is the Okotoks Chamber Golf Tournament starting at 1 o'clock, supporting some local nonprofits. Justin Swinton with me right now with Okotoks Ford. You guys are sponsoring today too, right?
2: Absolutely. Whole sponsor out here today. Just excited to be out golfing in this weather.
1: Yeah, you know what? And you were saying you haven't been on the course for a while.
2: I haven't been out on the course all that much this year, so today will be the day we can shake out some kinks.
1: Yeah, and the wind might play in your favor, Justin.
2: Absolutely. It depends which way the hole's going to go. It could play into it or out of it, but we'll have some fun regardless.
1: 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We've got 18 nonprofits getting supported today.
2: Absolutely. As usual, that's what it's all about, right? Nice. Supporting the community that's in Okotoks here.
1: Awesome. Thanks, Justin. Have a good round.
2: Thank you so much. Have a great day.
1: Justin Swinton, Okotoks Ford. They're here as well at the Okotoks Chamber Golf Tournament. Shotgun start 1 o'clock. Highwood Golf Course on the Eagle.
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13: High of 16 today with a chance of showers, risk of thunderstorm, and winds gusting to 40 this afternoon. Chance of showers and risk of thunderstorm this evening with a low of 8. Sunshine returns tomorrow with a high of 21, and more sunny skies are expected Wednesday with a high of 23. For the full 7-day forecast, go to okotoksonline.com. I'm Julie Patton.

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0: Tyler Shaw, Kiss Goodnight. I'm Sharon Church. The summer season has arrived. Yesterday was the summer solstice, the longest day of the year. Putting little kids to bed during this time of year, it's pretty difficult, right? Especially when they're really little and they go to bed early. Because it's like, yes, I know the sun is still out, but I promise it is bedtime. Now, from here on out, the days will begin to get shorter and shorter every day until the winter solstice on December 21st, when it's pretty easy to convince your kids that it's bedtime at 4 o'clock. Okay, maybe not 4 o'clock, but definitely 6.
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8: 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And just a great fundraiser and a good afternoon. 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Prior to the kickoff at 1 o'clock this afternoon, we've got Freddy's on site here too. Freddy's Frozen Custard Steak Burgers. 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
8: I'm Terry Van Veen with the Eagle Morning Show. The Calgary Stampede's coming up starting on July the 3rd. 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Lots of great Calgary Stampede giveaways coming up this week on the Eagle Morning Show.
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2: 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With your local news, I'm Julie Patton. Another chapter in one of High River's longest-running traditions has come to a close. The Guy Wiedek Rodeo wrapped up Sunday after a weekend of rodeo competition and community events. Highlights included the second annual Tough Enough to Wear Pink Night in support of local cancer care and the Golden Circle of Champions program for a young guest battling cancer. Championship belt buckles were awarded following Sunday's final bull riding event. A bear warning is in effect for YMCA Camp Chief Hector in Bow Valley Provincial Park. Alberta Parks says black bears have been seen in and around the campsite feeding on natural vegetation. Parks officials remind visitors that encounters with wildlife can happen anywhere. Campers and visitors are reminded to stay alert, make noise, travel in groups, keep pets on leash, and carry bear spray. Officials also remind visitors to properly store food, garbage, and other scented items to avoid attracting wildlife. A sold-out day on the golf course is helping support families across the foothills. The annual Swing for Change golf tournament recently raised a record $70,000 for Rowan House Society. The funds raised will help the Rowan House continue to provide crisis intervention, long-term support, and prevention programs for those affected by domestic violence and abuse. Organizers thank the community for their continued support following the 2026 tournament. And Vulcan is ranked 40th in the country in the Participaction Community Challenge. The national challenge encourages Canadians to move and get active throughout the month of June, with the most active community winning $100,000. In the province, Vulcan sits third behind Red Deer and Airdrie. Last year, more than 670 communities across Canada took part in the challenge. To read more on these stories, visit okotoksonline.com. In other news, on Sunday afternoon, an officer-involved shooting on Deerfoot Trail sent one to the hospital after police received multiple reports of an erratic driver. UK Prime Minister Keir Starmer announced his resignation, stepping down as leader of the governing Labour Party. And the federal government has allocated an additional $5.4 billion over 2 years to provinces and territories for the national $10 a day child care program.
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2: In World Cup action, groups I and J are on the schedule today. Canada returns to the pitch Wednesday for its final round robin matchup against Switzerland. Turning to baseball, the Toronto Blue Jays are hosting the Houston Astros for three starting today just after 5. In the WCBL, the Okotoks Dogs had a successful weekend at home, defeating the Moose Jaw Miller Express 17-10 Saturday and 10-2 on Sunday. The Dogs have today off, but are back in action tomorrow when they host the Brooks Bombers at 7. In CFL Week 3 action, the Calgary Stampeders came up just short in a 40-37 loss to the Saskatchewan Roughriders on Saturday. Meanwhile, the Edmonton Elks edged Montreal 32-29.
1: Okotoks Online weather.
2: High of 16 today with a chance of showers, risk of thunderstorm, and winds gusting to 40 this afternoon. Chance of showers and risk of thunderstorm this evening with a low of 8. Sunshine returns tomorrow with a high of 21, and more sunny skies are expected Wednesday with a high of 23.
1: 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The Daily News, straight from Okotoks Online. 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

cups of coffee. My son made himself a cup of coffee at the coffee counter at church yesterday. Hey, I'm Sharon Church. I took a sip. It was very sweet, but to be fair, tasted pretty close to how I make my coffee. Uh-oh. Here's Ariana Grande.

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8: High of 16 today with a chance of showers, risk of thunderstorm, and winds gusting to 40 this afternoon. Partly cloudy with a chance of showers and risk of thunderstorm tonight and overnight low of 8. Sunny tomorrow with a high of 21 and sunny Wednesday with a high of 23. For the full 7-day forecast, go to okotoksonline.com. I'm Julie Patton.
0: The sun is out and the grill is hot. Whether it's a chilly cook-off or a local festival, find us where the summer fun is happening. The Fun in the Foothills Cruiser, driven by the Eagle 100.9. There's something in the

Missouri, Alex Sampson. Hey, I'm Sharon Church in for Ken O'Neill. I've got your sort of sports report coming up on the other side of 1:30, just after Scott Hellman, PDA. But first, here's Alex Warren with Fever Dream.

0: It's the season of sunscreen and ice cream, and we're diving right in. The fun in the Foothills Cruiser is on the road, rambling here, there, and everywhere. Track it down to win great prizes wherever summer fun is going down. 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
0: Okotoks Online weather.
5: High of 16 today with a chance of showers, risk of thunderstorm, and winds gusting to 40 this afternoon. Chance of showers and risk of thunderstorm this evening with a low of 8. Sunshine returns tomorrow with a high of 21, and more sunny skies are expected Wednesday with a high of 23. For the full 7-day forecast, go to okotoksonline.com. I'm Julie Patton.
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0: Todd Elman, PDA. Hey, I'm Sharon Church, and it's now time for a sort of sports report. Let's talk hoops. Caitlin Clark has unveiled her very first signature sneaker named the Caitlin One. The historic Nike shoe deal makes her just the fifth active WNBA player to have a personal sneaker with a major sports brand. $170-ish bucks Canadian, which used to feel like a lot of money, but I feel like that's kind of reasonable now. If you want a pair, you better like the color blue. But if you can wait, it looks like a black version is coming out, and maybe even a lime green pair. Insiders and fans were wondering why it took so long for the shoe to be released. Clark explained the delay by saying, "This is like your debut album. You want it to be killer."
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2: 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With your local news, I'm Julie Patton. 3 days of rodeo action wrapped up in High River this weekend. The annual Guy Wiedek Rodeo brought competitors from across Canada and beyond to the High River Ag Grounds for bull riding, barrel racing, roping events, and more. Local cowboys and cowgirls were among those competing for prize money throughout the weekend. The event also featured food trucks, vendors, live entertainment, and a Sunday pancake breakfast. Alberta Parks has issued a bear warning for YMCA Camp Chief Hector in Bow Valley Provincial Park. The warning was issued due to black bears feeding on natural vegetation around the camp. Park officials remind visitors that wildlife encounters can happen anywhere at any time. To avoid surprise encounters with a bear, visitors are reminded to make plenty of noise, travel in groups, keep pets on a leash, carry bear spray, secure all attractants, and always be aware of their surroundings. A local golf tournament scored a record win for Rowan House Society. The fifth annual Swing for Change tournament raised $70,000 in support of the organization earlier this month. Held at the Turner Valley Golf Club, the event also sold out for the first time in its history. The funds will help Rowan House continue supporting people affected by domestic violence and abuse across southern Alberta. And until the end of the month, communities across Canada are taking part in the Participaction Community Challenge. The National Challenge encourages Canadians to make room to move and get active throughout June. Vulcan has cracked the top 50 leaderboard, sitting 40th nationally and 3rd in Alberta. A grand prize of $100,000 will be awarded to Canada's most active community. To read more on these stories, download the free Okotoks online app. In other news, Edmonton and other central Alberta municipalities are asking residents to conserve water after heavy rainfall pushed the region's stormwater system to the brink. Since Friday evening, at least 38 injuries and 7 deaths have been recorded in Chicago after 24 shooting incidents. And Australia and Canada have signed a $1.75 billion agreement to build a long-range radar system in Canada.
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2: In World Cup action, Groups I and J play today. Canada returns to the field Wednesday for a match against Switzerland. In the MLB, the Toronto Blue Jays open a 3-game set against the Houston Astros today. First pitch flies just after 5. In local baseball, the Okotoks Dogs enjoyed a strong weekend at home, posting back-to-back wins over the Moose Jaw Miller Express. The Dogs have today off, but return to Siemens Stadium tomorrow when they host the Brooks Bombers at 7 o'clock. In CFL Week 3 action, the Calgary Stampeders came up just short in a 40-37 overtime loss to the Saskatchewan Roughriders on Saturday. Meanwhile, the Edmonton Elks earned a 32-29 win over Montreal.
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2: High of 16 today with a chance of showers, risk of thunderstorm, and winds gusting to 40 this afternoon. Chance of showers and risk of thunderstorm this evening with a low of 8. Sunshine returns tomorrow with a high of 21, and more sunny skies are expected Wednesday with a high of 23.

0: 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Today is National Kissing Day and National Onion Ring Day. I'm not sure why these fall on the same day. That seems like a bad idea. Nobody should be kissing after eating a bunch of onion rings. I'm just throwing it out there.
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1: Okotoks Online weather.
11: High of 16 today with a chance of showers, risk of thunderstorm, and winds gusting to 40 this afternoon. Partly cloudy with a chance of showers and risk of thunderstorm tonight, and overnight low of 8. Sunny tomorrow with a high of 21, and sunny Wednesday with a high of 23. For the full 7-day forecast, go to okotoksonline.com. I'm Julie Patton.
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Con, the artist, Where's Your Girlfriend on the Drive Home Show. I'm Candace Johnson. Olivia Rodrigo with the number one album this week. Yeah, she's very excited about that. Here's Drop Dead on the Drive Home Show.

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1: Preston Pablo Dance Alone on the Drive Home Show Monday afternoon. I'm Candace Johnson. Well, hot off the heels of KD Mac and Cheese, which was available in Calgary, Kraft Dinner is now launching a new mashup, KD Ramen. They've got cheesy, extra cheesy, and extra spicy flavors of Kraft Dinner-themed ramen. That's got to be better than some of the Stampede Midway food this year. Just taking a look at the list. Of course, Stampede gets underway less than 2 weeks. They've got a barbecue rib cookie. It's like a cookie with the barbecue rib in it. Why? Candied pickles? I guess maybe. And crunchy critter corn in a cup. That's a hard no. It's Mexican street corn, but topped with dried mealworms. Ugh. No, thank you.
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8: High of 16 today with a chance of showers, risk of thunderstorm, and winds gusting to 40 this afternoon. Chance of showers and risk of thunderstorm this evening with a low of 8. Sunshine returns tomorrow with a high of 21, and more sunny skies are expected Wednesday with a high of 23. For the full 7-day forecast, go to okotoksonline.com. I'm Julie Patton.

0: It's Tate McRae, Stupid, 100.9, The Eagle. I'm Candace Johnson. We've got an Okotoks woman who's raising funds to help her sister who has chronic pain. There was an accident. She suffered a concussion, didn't realize the full extent of her injuries. Now, a decade later, they are still raising funds for Christina to get a treatment in the U.S. All the details and the story are up on our website, okotoksonline.com.
1: 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So sometimes I'm in a hurry and I forget to look for cars. 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
10: I'm Terry Van Veen with the Eagle Morning Show. The Calgary Stampede's coming up starting on July the 3rd. 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In fact, tomorrow, you've got a chance to win some passes for Nashville North. 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It's going to be a lot of fun. Lots of great Calgary Stampede giveaways coming up this week on the Eagle Morning Show.
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2: 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With your local news, I'm Julie Patton. Another chapter in one of High River's longest-running traditions has come to a close. The Guy Wiedek Rodeo wrapped up Sunday after a weekend of rodeo competition and community events. Highlights included the second annual Tough Enough to Wear Pink Night in support of local cancer care and the Golden Circle of Champions program for a young guest battling cancer. Championship belt buckles were awarded following Sunday's final bull riding event. A bear warning is in effect for YMCA Camp Chief Hector in Bow Valley Provincial Park. Alberta Parks says black bears have been seen in and around the campsite feeding on natural vegetation. Parks officials remind visitors that encounters with wildlife can happen anywhere. Campers and visitors are reminded to stay alert, make noise, travel in groups, keep pets on leash, and carry bear spray. Officials also remind visitors to properly store food, garbage, and other scented items to avoid attracting wildlife. A sold-out day on the golf course is helping support families across the foothills. The annual Swing for Change golf tournament recently raised a record $70,000 for Rowan House Society. The funds raised will help the Rowan House continue to provide crisis intervention, long-term support, and prevention programs for those affected by domestic violence and abuse. Organizers thank the community for their continued support following the 2026 tournament. And Vulcan is ranked 40th in the country in the Participaction Community Challenge. The national challenge encourages Canadians to move and get active throughout the month of June, with the most active community winning $100,000. In the province, Vulcan sits third behind Red Deer and Airdrie. Last year, more than 670 communities across Canada took part in the challenge. To read more on these stories, visit okotoksonline.com. In other news, on Sunday afternoon, an officer-involved shooting on Deerfoot Trail sent one to the hospital after police received multiple reports of an erratic driver. UK Prime Minister Keir Starmer announced his resignation, stepping down as leader of the governing Labour Party. And the federal government has allocated an additional $5.4 billion over 2 years to provinces and territories for the national $10 a day child care program.
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2: In World Cup action, groups I and J are on the schedule today. Canada returns to the pitch Wednesday for its final round robin matchup against Switzerland. Turning to baseball, the Toronto Blue Jays are hosting the Houston Astros for three, starting today just after 5. In the WCBL, the Okotoks Dogs had a successful weekend at home, defeating the Moose Jaw Miller Express 17-10 Saturday and 10-2 on Sunday. The Dogs have today off, but are back in action tomorrow when they host the Brooks Bombers at 7. In CFL Week 3 action, the Calgary Stampeders came up just short in a 40-37 loss to the Saskatchewan Roughriders on Saturday. Meanwhile, the Edmonton Elks edged Montreal 32-29.
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2: High of 16 today with a chance of showers, risk of thunderstorm, and winds gusting to 40 this afternoon. Chance of showers and risk of thunderstorm this evening with a low of 8. Sunshine returns tomorrow with a high of 21, and more sunny skies are expected Wednesday with a high of 23.
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It's Charlie Carter and the Way We Touch. Coming up next, we're going to qualify someone to win with Duck Duck Jeep, your Alberta Jeep dealers. Did you text us this morning? I might be calling you after Repeat It on the Drive Home Show. Stay.

0: Alessia Cara rooting for you on the Drive Home Show. Candace Johnson with you. Alessia Cara will be on the Coke stage this Calgary Stampede, if you want to check that out. Well, this morning you heard it, that DuckDuckGQ to text your chance to win with your Alberta Jeep dealers. Let's head to the phone lines and chat with our qualifier.
1: Hello?
0: Hi, is this Kim?
1: Yes, it is.
0: Hi, Kim. It's Candace calling from the radio station. How you doing?
1: Good. You?
0: Fantastic. This morning you texted in the word Jeep, didn't you?
1: I did.
0: Well, congratulations, Kim. I'm calling to let you know you're officially qualified to win that brand new Jeep Cherokee Hybrid Limited at the end of the summer.
1: Nice.
0: Yeah, we're also going to throw in a pair of Callaway Park tickets for you.
1: Perfect. Thank you so much.
0: You're welcome. Have a great day.
1: You as well.
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2: Okotoks Online weather.
8: High of 16 today with a chance of showers, risk of thunderstorm, and winds gusting to 40 this afternoon. Partly cloudy with a chance of showers and risk of thunderstorm tonight, and overnight low of 8. Sunny tomorrow with a high of 21, and sunny Wednesday with a high of 23. For the full 7-day forecast, go to okotoksonline.com. I'm Julie Patton.
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0: Nickelback, How You Remind Me on the Drive Home Show. I'm Candace Johnson. Last week, the government announced that the Canada Strong Pass will be available again this summer. That basically, one, you get into national parks for free, and two, you can get discounted rates at a bunch of museums, including the Royal Tyrrell in Drumheller, the Lougheed House in Calgary, and Head Smashed In Buffalo Jump, which is where apparently Noah Wiley was going at the end of The Pit, season two. If you want to check out Head Smashed In Buffalo Jump, it is free for anyone under 17 and then 50% off for the rest of us till September 7th with the Canada Strong Pass. We've got the full story up on our website.
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1: Okotoks Online weather.
4: High of 16 today with a chance of showers, risk of thunderstorm, and winds gusting to 40 this afternoon. Chance of showers and risk of thunderstorm this evening with a low of 8. Sunshine returns tomorrow with a high of 21, and more sunny skies are expected Wednesday with a high of 23. For the full 7-day forecast, go to okotoksonline.com. I'm Julie Patton.

0: Jamie Fine, there you go. The Eagle 100.9. I'm Candace Johnson. I don't know if it's the rain or the bears that are ruining camping season this year. I guess maybe it's a combination of both. Well, now a bear warning has been issued for a Bow Valley campsite. If you want more details, we've got the full story on our website, okotoksonline.com.
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2: 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With your local news, I'm Julie Patton. 3 days of rodeo action wrapped up in High River this weekend. The annual Guy Wiedek Rodeo brought competitors from across Canada and beyond to the High River Ag Grounds for bull riding, barrel racing, roping events, and more. Local cowboys and cowgirls were among those competing for prize money throughout the weekend. The event also featured food trucks, vendors, live entertainment, and a Sunday pancake breakfast. Alberta Parks has issued a bear warning for YMCA Camp Chief Hector in Bow Valley Provincial Park. The warning was issued due to black bears feeding on natural vegetation around the camp. Park officials remind visitors that wildlife encounters can happen anywhere at any time. To avoid surprise encounters with a bear, visitors are reminded to make plenty of noise, travel in groups, keep pets on a leash, carry bear spray, secure all attractants, and always be aware of their surroundings. A local golf tournament scored a record win for Rowan House Society. The fifth annual Swing for Change tournament raised $70,000 in support of the organization earlier this month. Held at the Turner Valley Golf Club, the event also sold out for the first time in its history. The funds will help Rowan House continue supporting people affected by domestic violence and abuse across southern Alberta. And until the end of the month, communities across Canada are taking part in the Participaction Community Challenge. The national challenge encourages Canadians to make room to move and get active throughout June. Vulcan has cracked the top 50 leaderboard, sitting 40th nationally and 3rd in Alberta. A grand prize of $100,000 will be awarded to Canada's most active community. To read more on these stories, download the free Okotoks online app. In other news, Edmonton and other central Alberta municipalities are asking residents to conserve water after heavy rainfall pushed the region's stormwater system to the brink. Since Friday evening, at least 38 injuries and 7 deaths have been recorded in Chicago after 24 shooting incidents. And Australia and Canada have signed a $1.75 billion agreement to build a long-range radar system in Canada.
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2: In World Cup action, Groups I and J play today. Canada returns to the field Wednesday for a match against Switzerland. In the MLB, the Toronto Blue Jays open a 3-game set against the Houston Astros today. First pitch flies just after 5. In local baseball, the Okotoks Dogs enjoyed a strong weekend at home, posting back-to-back wins over the Moose Jaw Miller Express. The Dogs have today off, but return to Siemens Stadium tomorrow when they host the Brooks Bombers at 7 o'clock. In CFL Week 3 action, the Calgary Stampeders came up just short in a 40-37 overtime loss to the Saskatchewan Roughriders on Saturday. Meanwhile, the Edmonton Elks earned a 32-29 win over Montreal.
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2: High of 16 today with a chance of showers, risk of thunderstorm, and winds gusting to 40 this afternoon. Chance of showers and risk of thunderstorm this evening with a low of 8. Sunshine returns tomorrow with a high of 21, and more sunny skies are expected Wednesday with a high of 23.
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going to be at Cowboys Music Festival for Calgary Stampede, along with a bunch of other artists. Not only is there live music, there's the midway, there's the rides, and of course, pancake breakfast. Let's chat about our favorite pancake breakfast after Ella Langley. Here's

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1: Well, that is Headphones on the Drive Home Show. I'm Candace Johnson. We are less than 2 weeks away from getting our fill of pancakes. You can eat for free every single day that the Calgary Stampede is on. You just gotta look for those delicious pancake breakfasts. Did you know the first pancake breakfast did happen the year the Calgary Stampede first opened? 1912. Apparently, it was a rancher named Jack Morton who was based in Rosebud, Alberta, and he would come into the city during Stampede on a chuck wagon, park on 8th Avenue, and serve up hotcakes to hungry spectators. That is how the Calgary Stampede pancake breakfast began. Now, if you're looking for pancakes, all you have to do is Google it. Like I said, there's going to be free pancakes every single day starting July 3rd.
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18: Partly cloudy with a 60% chance of showers and risk of thunderstorm tonight. Overnight low of 5. Mainly sunny tomorrow with high of 20. And sunny Wednesday with a high of 22. For the full 7-day forecast, go to okotoksonline.com. 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

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I'm Candace Johnson. This weekend, big country music festival in Calgary. Country Thunder Alberta is on. 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

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I'm Candace Johnson, and I feel it coming. The country music is coming. 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
5: 60% chance of showers and risk of thunderstorm this evening with an overnight low of 5. Mainly sunny tomorrow with high of 20. And more sunny skies are expected Wednesday with a high of 22. For the full 7-day forecast, go to okotoksonline.com. I'm Julie Patton.
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vintage car shows, sidewalk sales, and outdoor movie nights. 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

0: Levine, girlfriend, the Eagle 100.9. I'm Candace Johnson. If you were in High River on the weekend, you were probably there for the Guy Wiedick Rodeo. Yeah, you know what? The rain, not that bad. Turned out to be not too bad weather-wise. There was a full slate of rodeo, including bull riding, saddle bronc, bareback riding, and more. We've got the full wrap-up story and some really incredible pictures up on our website, okotoksonline.com.
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2: 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With your local news, I'm Julie Patton. Another chapter in one of High River's longest-running traditions has come to a close. The Guy Wiedek Rodeo wrapped up Sunday after a weekend of rodeo competition and community events. Highlights included the second annual Tough Enough to Wear Pink Night in support of local cancer care and the Golden Circle of Champions program for a young guest battling cancer. Championship belt buckles were awarded following Sunday's final bull riding event. A bear warning is in effect for YMCA Camp Chief Hector in Bow Valley Provincial Park. Alberta Parks says black bears have been seen in and around the campsite feeding on natural vegetation. Parks officials remind visitors that encounters with wildlife can happen anywhere. Campers and visitors are reminded to stay alert, make noise, travel in groups, keep pets on leash, and carry bear spray. Officials also remind visitors to properly store food, garbage, and other scented items to avoid attracting wildlife. A sold-out day on the golf course is helping support families across the foothills. The annual Swing for Change golf tournament recently raised a record $70,000 for Rowan House Society. The funds raised will help the Rowan House continue to provide crisis intervention, long-term support, and prevention programs for those affected by domestic violence and abuse. Organizers thank the community for their continued support following the 2026 tournament. And Vulcan is ranked 40th in the country in the Participaction Community Challenge. The national challenge encourages Canadians to move and get active throughout the month of June, with the most active community winning $100,000. In the province, Vulcan sits third behind Red Deer and Airdrie. Last year, more than 670 communities across Canada took part in the challenge. To read more on these stories, visit okotoksonline.com. In other news, on Sunday afternoon, an officer-involved shooting on Deerfoot Trail sent one to the hospital after police received multiple reports of an erratic driver. UK Prime Minister Keir Starmer announced his resignation, stepping down as leader of the governing Labour Party. And the federal government has allocated an additional $5.4 billion over 2 years to provinces and territories for the national $10 a day child care program.
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2: In World Cup action, groups I and J are on the schedule today. Canada returns to the pitch Wednesday for its final round robin matchup against Switzerland. Turning to baseball, the Toronto Blue Jays are hosting the Houston Astros for three starting today just after 5. In the WCBL, the Okotoks Dogs had a successful weekend at home, defeating the Moose Jaw Miller Express 17-10 Saturday and 10-2 on Sunday. The Dogs have today off, but are back in action tomorrow when they host the Brooks Bombers at 7. In CFL Week 3 action, the Calgary Stampeders came up just short in a 40-37 loss to the Saskatchewan Roughriders on Saturday. Meanwhile, the Edmonton Elks edged Montreal 32-29.
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2: 60% chance of showers and risk of thunderstorm this evening with an overnight low of 5. Mainly sunny tomorrow with high of 20. And more sunny skies are expected Wednesday with a high of 22.
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0: She's in the know. Here's Candace with what's happening in entertainment.
1: Toy Story 5 had the biggest opening of the year.
2: You've got a friend in me. You've got a friend in me.
1: Yeah, the new Toy Story movie brought in $160 million on the weekend. Well, Harry Styles stopped his Friday night concert at Wembley Stadium to help a fan.
3: Known you for ages, it's all that I've heard. My friends are in love with American girls.
1: Yeah, apparently at Harry's concert, there was a young girl on the floor near the stage in tears. He paused mid-song to address the girl, saying, "You can't find your sister? What's your sister's name?" Then he did a call out for the sister. How cool would that be? And finally, Travis Kelce had his bachelor party in California on the weekend.

0: Yeah, the Kelce Brothers New Heights podcast shared an image of the cake made for the occasion. The writing on the icing said, "One more ring." That, of course, would be the wedding ring. I'm Candace, and that's what's happening in entertainment.
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1: Okotoks Online Weather.
17: Partly cloudy with a 60% chance of showers and risk of thunderstorm tonight. Overnight low of 5. Mainly sunny tomorrow with high of 20. And sunny Wednesday with a high of 22. For the full 7-day forecast, go to okotoksonline.com. I'm Julie Patton.
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0: Zach Zoya, Benny Blanco is starting over on The Drive Home Show. I'm Candace Johnson. Well, hot off the heels of KD Mac and Cheese, which was available in Calgary, Kraft Dinner is now launching a new mashup, KD Ramen. They've got cheesy, extra cheesy, and extra spicy flavors of Kraft Dinner-themed ramen. That's got to be better than some of the Stampede Midway food this year. Just taking a look at the list. Of course, Stampede gets underway less than 2 weeks. They've got a barbecue rib cookie. It's like a cookie with the barbecue rib in it. Why? Candied pickles? I guess maybe. And crunchy critter corn in a cup. That's a hard no. It's Mexican street corn, but topped with dried mealworms. Ugh. No, thank you.
1: It's the season of sunscreen and ice cream, and we're diving right in. The fun in the Foothills Cruiser is on the road, rambling here, there, and everywhere. 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
5: Okotoks Online weather.
11: 60% chance of showers and risk of thunderstorm this evening with an overnight low of 5. Mainly sunny tomorrow with high of 20. And more sunny skies are expected Wednesday with a high of 22. For the full 7-day forecast, go to okotoksonline.com. I'm Julie Patton.
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0: 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How you doing? I'm Candace Johnson. 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
2: 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With your local news, I'm Julie Patton. 3 days of rodeo action wrapped up in High River this weekend. The annual Guy Wiedek Rodeo brought competitors from across Canada and beyond to the High River Ag Grounds for bull riding, barrel racing, roping events, and more. Local cowboys and cowgirls were among those competing for prize money throughout the weekend. The event also featured food trucks, vendors, live entertainment, and a Sunday pancake breakfast. Alberta Parks has issued a bear warning for YMCA Camp Chief Hector in Bow Valley Provincial Park. The warning was issued due to black bears feeding on natural vegetation around the camp. Park officials remind visitors that wildlife encounters can happen anywhere at any time. To avoid surprise encounters with a bear, visitors are reminded to make plenty of noise, travel in groups, keep pets on a leash, carry bear spray, secure all attractants, and always be aware of their surroundings. A local golf